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0: 98.5. Traffic.
1: On the Queensway westbound, just expect some volume from Parkdale to about Woodruff, and the Queensway eastbound is all looking good. Highway 416 is smooth sailing. Our bridges are also in good shape. And actually, a heads up, it looks like we have a crash at Carling and Holland Avenue. 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
0: 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Ottawa weather.
1: Overnight tonight, we have a low of 1 with cloudy skies. Tomorrow, a high of 16 with a 30% chance of showers. Overnight, we have a low of 2 with a 30% chance of rain. And Saturday, sunny with a high of 16, overnight a low of 8 with a 60% chance of showers. And that's your Skywards weather. I'm Antonia Altabonte.
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